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0: Mega 96.3, buenos días, estamos a solo días de las elecciones primarias aquí en el estado de California y por eso hoy, esta mañana, tenemos aquí como invitada con nosotros a Karen Bass, la alcaldesa de Los Ángeles, que está corriendo para su reelección de alcaldesa de Los Ángeles. 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Y en 5 minutos te doy la primer palabra clave para los boletos del concierto de Don Omar.
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0: Bienvenida a Mega 96.3. 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Bienvenida.
2: True Angelina, South Central Los Angeles.
3: Yep.
2: I'm going to do the interview mostly in English. Si entiende un poquito español, Karen Bass, pero se la vamos a dar en inglés para que entienda bien. Mm-hmm. Y vamos a tirar una palabrita en español here and there.
3: Sí.
2: Sí, un poquito. So, Karen, what brings you to Mega 96.3 today? What's the main purpose of today's visit for you? What message do you want to send to the Angelinos aquí de Los Ángeles?
3: Well, what's most important to me is to always be in communication with 50% of Los Angeles, because that is critical, and communicating in every way possible, and so that's why the opportunity to be here today is so important to me.
2: So meaning that 50% is the 50% of Latinos,
3: right,
2: that make up the city, in case, you know, somebody misunderstands that.
3: Oh, yes.
2: You're here from LA, so we're going to bombard you with some sporting, since we're going to talk World Cup.
3: Oh, I'm not, okay.
2: We're going to talk sports first, and then we're going to talk sports first, okay, and then get into politics, okay?
3: All right.
2: So you got to give us one answer. There's no ifs or buts on this. Lakers or Clippers?
3: Lakers.
2: See, that guy's going to walk out. You see his jacket? He's walking out.
4: You lost me already. No.
2: Hey, but you got me. You got me. I'm the Laker. Right. I'm the Laker, okay?
3: All right.
2: Dodgers or Angels? I think
3: Dodgers.
2: That's an easy one.
3: Wow. Go Dodgers. Three-peat.
2: Wow.
3: Three-peat this year. See, I was at the opening game.
2: See, this guy's still sad he lost Otani with the Angels. He's still sad. He's still sad about it.
4: You're just taking your ex, you know what I mean? Like, and she's happy somewhere else. You know what I mean? Just like that.
2: All right. LAFC or Galaxy? Soccer.
3: Yes.
2: Vamos a ver qué tanto sabe Karen Bass de soccer.
3: LAFC.
2: She's 2-for-2 with me.
4: That's it, I'm done.
2: She's 2-for-2 with me. That's it, you're done, bro. All right, last one. I think this is an easy one, too. Kings or Ducks? Kings. LA Kings, Anaheim Ducks.
3: Kings,
2: of course, right? Because the Ducks are from Anaheim.
3: Listen to this now. I remember back in the day when we didn't have all these teams. Of course, we always had the Dodgers and the Lakers.
2: Right.
3: But now we are awash in teams, which I think is wonderful, and sets the stage for the World Cup and the Olympics coming our way. Of course, we'd have both.
2: Yeah, man. We also got the women's side on the soccer side. Connor. Angel City. Can't forget the ladies.
3: Yes.
2: We got to show some love to the ladies,
3: too. But also, you know, in June, right before the World Cup, we have the U.S. Open in golf for women.
2: Oh, wow.
3: So you know what we're going to do in the city?
2: Okay.
3: All of the city golf courses, and there's 16 of them, mm-hmm, we're going to have clinics with professional golfers, women, professional women,
2: okay,
3: with girls.
2: That's cool.
3: So that we can get girls interested in golf.
2: All we know about golf courses, our old studios used to be in West L.A.
3: Oh,
2: and Obama used to land there all the time, and he used to give us a bunch of traffic because he would land across the street from us. All right. Since we're talking sports, perfect segue to the Olympics. The Olympics are around the corner, and everyone is complaining about the ticket prices.
3: Yes. Well, I will tell you that I was shocked because I had my time and I went on to buy my tickets and I'm like, ooh, I couldn't even do 12.
4: Wow, that's crazy.
3: But
4: why they're so expensive? Like, do the city can get involved and bring them down, or we don't have say on those tickets?
3: No, so the Olympics is LA 28, which is an independent nonprofit organization. My job
2: sounds
3: as
2: like
3: mayor,
2: a lot of profit. Sounds like a lot of profit.
3: Yeah, right. My job as mayor is to make sure that the city is prepared for all of the venues, all of the visitors, all of that. So we have a lot of involvement, but not in terms of the games itself. But here's the deal, is that LA 28 has promised that tickets would become available. And I know a lot of the $28 tickets were taken up right away.
4: Yes.
3: So hopefully there's going to be another wave. They've also said that they were going to make thousands of tickets available to, you know, the community. And so I have my fingers crossed that they will keep their word, and because they wanted the games to be accessible to all. So I think the first tranche of tickets was a little bit of sticker shock for all of us. So I'm waiting for another tranche that will be a lot more affordable.
2: So So in other words, the more expensive ones were probably put out now and the cheaper ones are coming later, hopefully.
3: Fingers crossed.
4: And you were talking about the LA Olympics. You know, we're going to have the World Cup as well, right?
3: Yes.
4: How are we preparing to have all these tourists come to Los Angeles?
3: So let me just tell you, I'm so excited about it because we're going to have now the World Cup. Now, FIFA controls that.
4: Okay.
3: Nobody controls them. I know you've seen those ticket prices.
4: Oh, yeah.
2: Oh, yeah.
3: Even the nosebleed seats.
4: Oh, yeah. They're horrible.
3: Are hundreds of dollars. Okay. So what we're doing, though, is we are having watch parties and festivals in every single council district. Every council district will have multiple options, like maybe even seven different venues. But like take MacArthur Park, for example. Mm-hmm. MacArthur Park is going to be a big watch party.
4: Wow. Oh, wow.
3: And you know that MacArthur Park obviously has its troubles. I just drove past it right now. Things are better there, but not like they should be.
4: Okay.
3: So all of those local businesses, and there's this one restaurant across the street, a Central American restaurant.
4: Oh, nice.
3: And I was talking to them because, needless to say, they were really hurt during ICE. It hurt their customers, and it also hurt their workforce. And so I told them they're going to be sitting pretty across the street from the watch party where there's going to be tens of thousands of people.
4: Nice.
3: And I know they invested in a food truck. I said, you might want to buy more than one because there'll be venues all over the place.
2: So the city's putting together those watch parties. Those are separate from when the watch parties the FIFA's putting together?
3: Yes, exactly. There are some quote-unquote official FIFA watch parties, but the city is doing more because to me, the beauty of all of this is the benefit to our neighborhoods.
4: Nice.
3: Not just the benefit to a few neighborhoods, but to our neighborhoods that are often the ones that are neglected. And what I want to do both for the World Cup and the Olympics is promote all of our neighborhoods so that the tourists that come to town know what's in different parts of town. Not just the Hollywood sign, not just Beverly Hills, which isn't even the city of Los Angeles, or the beach, but I want them to know about East LA and South LA and the San Fernando Valley because all of our neighborhoods should benefit economically.
4: Hey.
3: Now, also for the Olympics, what that's going to add... Oh, by the way, one last word about the World Cup. Casa Mexico is going to be at El Pueblo, across the street from Alvera Street.
4: Nice.
3: And so the Mexican consulate, which is very, very active in the city, is going to put that on along with a lot of the businesses. So that's going to be the place to be. And then it's across the street from the official FIFA center, which will be at Union Station. And so there's going to be a lot of activities because I want all of our neighborhoods to benefit. Yeah. I want people to be out. I don't want people to be afraid of ICE. I want people to say that this is a Los Angeles.
0: Si apenas va sintonizando, estamos platicando con Karen Bass a solo días de las elecciones primarias aquí en el estado de California. 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

0: Mega 963, buenos días, Happy Monday, it's a Mega Monday. 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
1: Everybody talks about the homeless, right? And, right. And I think they bring it up. Every time they see you, they bring it up. I know that you're trying your best to fix the homeless situation, but what happens when the homeless refuses the help?
2: I don't mind they tag it to me, okay, because that's why I ran.
1: Nice.
2: I mean, I was fine in Congress, but I ran because I saw what was happening here.
1: Mm-hmm.
2: But you know, the homeless are us.
1: Yes.
2: 74% are black or brown. Black folks are only 9% of LA. We're over 30%, wow, of the homeless. Latinos are 40%. So it's 74% us. You know, we have found that, you know, I have a team that goes out to talk to them and bring them off the street, mm-hmm, which is why we've had a reduction in street homelessness for the first time.
1: Oh, wow.
2: The rest of the country went up 18%. We went down just 17.5%. It's the first time there's been a reduction ever. And basically, the people that I send out are people who were formerly homeless, you know, formerly incarcerated, formerly trafficked, formerly, I call them graduates of the University of Hard Knocks. And so they don't have a problem getting people off the street. The only time we have problems, and it's rare, is when there's somebody who's so profoundly ill, they don't even know they're on the streets, are so profoundly addicted, they can't. Now, what I happen to believe, and I'm a former healthcare provider, I think people should be hospitalized against their will.
1: Yes.
3: And,
1: we actually talked about
3: that on the show ourselves here.
2: It's interesting because the people who think that's terrible, they don't seem to object to people being incarcerated, because Twin Towers is nothing but a mental health institution. That we incarcerate people who are mentally ill and severely addicted. I want to hospitalize them. Now, because I've done that work, I understand that when you hospitalize somebody against the will, it's not forever.
1: Yes.
2: You're stabilizing
1: them.
2: You're giving them a chance to be drug-free. And then I have some really good news that I'm so excited about. Mental health facilities are beginning to open up.
1: Nice.
2: Voters voted over a year and a half ago for a ballot measure to provide the money to build the institutions. It always takes a while for the money to actually come down. Well, it's down now.
3: I remember seeing something in the past where a lot of hospitals closed down, right? A lot of mental institutions closed down. Those are the same ones we're reopening now?
2: Well, we're rebuilding new facilities.
1: Nice.
2: You know who's a really star in this area? Is Supervisor Hilda Solis, who, by the way, is running for Congress. That woman has built more mental health institutions than anybody. She just tends to be quiet about it. She built 3 buildings at the old county hospital on that property.
1: Mm-hmm.
2: And some big news that is not all that public yet is St. Vincent Hospital on Beverly and Alvarado.
1: Okay.
2: That's a massive, massive campus. You know what they were using that hospital for the last 5 years? Film locations. You know the show The Pit?
1: Yeah.
2: The Pit is filmed there.
1: Wow.
2: It's an empty hospital with hundreds of beds.
1: That's
2: so
1: crazy.
2: So finally, this group have bought it. And it's going to be opening. Its first wave is going to be opening by summer. So it's going to be over 400 beds for people who are severely mentally ill or addicted.
1: Mm-hmm.
2: We don't have the state laws yet to involuntarily put them in. Mm-hmm. But we can do a 5150, which is a short 3-day hold.
1: Okay.
2: And if you can just get somebody stabilized, I've worked in the area of addiction for a long time. And you got to give somebody the opportunity to be clear before they're willing to kind of go into treatment. I do believe that is coming. I've been talking to the state legislators about we got to move this up, because I don't think that it's okay to watch people die in front of them.
3: What do you say to the people that are saying, hey, right now we're cleaning the city because the Olympics are coming, because the World Cup is coming, and once that goes away, the problem is going to get worse again?
2: No, we're cleaning the city because the city's dirty. Again, I've been here my whole life. Living in two cities like that, you know, you have some streets down Wilshire Boulevard, down 6, down 3rd. It's just dirty.
3: Yeah.
1: Wow.
2: And so what I'm doing with that, and we're going to be talking about this in the next couple of weeks, we have a new program where we're calling for a strike force, which is your routine trash. But I want trash collectors out every day just circulating. Because you have a situation where a trash can is there and it overflows or somebody knocks it over and it just sits there for days.
1: Yes.
2: Yeah. And that's just unacceptable.
3: So
2: we're
3: picking up the trash one time, one day is not enough. Like right. A trash patrol, basically.
2: That's exactly what I'm describing. Okay. Yes, I call it a strike force, a patrol, absolutely.
0: Ojalá algún día podamos ver ese MacArthur Park limpio, clean once and for all, right? 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

0: Mega 963, buenos días, Happy Monday, it's a Mega Monday, estamos regalando boletos para el concierto de Don Omar, este show ya está 100% vendido, pero tú te puedes ganar los boletos en 5 minutos con la palabra clave que te vamos a dar, que nos tienes que mandar por texto. 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
1: Everybody talks about the homeless, right? And I think they bring it up. Every time they see you, they bring it up. I know that you're trying your best to fix the homeless situation, but what happens when the homeless refuses to help?
2: I don't mind they tag it to me because that's why I ran.
1: Nice.
2: I mean, I was fine in Congress, but I ran because I saw what was happening here.
1: Mm-hmm.
2: But you know, the homeless are us.
1: Yes.
2: 74% are black or brown. Black folks are only 9% of LA. We're over 30% of the homeless. Latinos are 40%. So it's 74% us. You know, we have found that, you know, I have a team that goes out to talk to them and bring them off the street,
1: mm-hmm.
2: which is why we've had a reduction in street homelessness for the first time.
1: Oh, wow.
2: The rest of the country went up 18%. We went down just 17.5%. It's the first time there's been a reduction ever. And basically, the people that I send out are people who were formerly homeless, you know, formerly incarcerated, formerly trafficked, formerly, I call them graduates of the University of Hard Knocks. And so they don't have a problem getting people off the street. The only time we have problems, and it's rare, is when there's somebody who's so profoundly ill, they don't even know they're on the streets, are so profoundly addicted, they can't. Now, what I happen to believe, and I'm a former healthcare provider, I think people should be hospitalized against their will.
1: Yes.
2: And,
3: we actually talked about that on the show ourselves here.
2: It's interesting because the people who think that's terrible, they don't seem to object to people being incarcerated because Twin Towers is nothing but a mental health institution. That we incarcerate people who are mentally ill and severely addicted. I want to hospitalize them. Now, because I've done that work, I understand that when you hospitalize somebody against the will, it's not forever.
1: Yes.
2: You're stabilizing
1: them.
2: You're giving them a chance to be drug-free. And then I have some really good news that I'm so excited about. Mental health facilities are beginning to open up.
1: Nice.
2: Voters voted over a year and a half ago for a ballot measure to provide the money to build the institutions. It always takes a while for the money to actually come down. Well, it's down now.
3: I remember seeing something in the past where a lot of hospitals closed down, right? A lot of mental institutions closed down. Those are the same ones we're reopening now?
2: Well, we're rebuilding new facilities.
1: Nice.
2: You know who's a really star in this area? Is Supervisor Hilda Solis, who, by the way, is running for Congress. That woman has built more mental health institutions than anybody. She just tends to be quiet about it. She built 3 buildings at the old county hospital on that property.
1: Mm-hmm.
2: And some big news that is not all that public yet is St. Vincent Hospital on Beverly and Alvarado.
1: Okay.
2: That's a massive, massive campus. You know what they were using that hospital for the last 5 years? Film locations.
1: Wow.
2: The show The Pit?
1: Yeah.
2: The Pit is filmed there.
1: Wow.
2: It's an empty hospital with hundreds of beds.
1: Wow. That's
2: so
1: crazy.
2: So finally, this group have bought it. And it's going to be opening, its first wave is going to be opening by summer. So it's going to be over 400 beds for people who are severely mentally ill or addicted.
1: Mm-hmm.
2: We don't have the state laws yet to involuntarily put them in, but we can do a 5150, which is a short 3-day hold.
1: Okay.
2: And if you can just get somebody stabilized, I've worked in the area of addiction for a long time, and you got to give somebody the opportunity to be clear before they're willing to kind of go into treatment. I do believe that is coming. I've been talking to the state legislators about we got to move this up because I don't think that it's okay to watch people die in front of me.
3: What do you say to the people that are saying, hey, right now we're cleaning the city because the Olympics are coming, because the World Cup is coming, and once that goes away, the problem is going to get worse again.
2: No, we're cleaning the city because the city's dirty. Again, I've been here my whole life. Living in 2 cities like that, you know, you have some streets down Wilshire Boulevard, down 6, down 3rd. It's just dirty.
3: Yeah.
1: Wow.
2: And so what I'm doing with that, and we're going to be talking about this in the next couple of weeks, we have a new program where we're calling for a strike force, which is your routine trash. But I want trash collectors out every day just circulating. Because you have situation where a trash can is there and it overflows or somebody knocks it over and it just sits there for days.
1: Yes. Yeah.
2: And that's just unacceptable.
3: So picking up the trash one time, one day is not enough. Like right. A trash patrol, basically.
2: That's exactly what I'm describing. Okay. Yes, I call it a strike force, good. A patrol, absolutely.
0: Ojalá algún día podamos ver ese MacArthur Park limpio, clean, once and for all, right? Hey, déjame darte la palabra clave para los boletos de Don Omar. Este concierto ya está vendido. Kia Forum de Inglewood, pero te puedes ganar los boletos right now con la palabra clave. Don Omar, es una sola palabra, toda junta. Don Omar, mándamela por texto al número 43902, 43902. Buena suerte. 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Coming up en 5 minutos, más con Karen Bass, alcaldesa de Los Ángeles, running for re-election de alcaldesa aquí de nuestra ciudad de Los Ángeles. Y en 5, más oportunidades también para ganar boletos a Don Omar en concierto aquí por Mega 963.

0: Mega 963, good morning, good morning, good morning. Los Ángeles, Orange County, Inland Empire, DJ Eddie, got the homeboy Smooch aquí. Seguimos con Karen Bass, la alcaldesa de Los Ángeles, running for re-election de mayor aquí de Los Ángeles. Pero primero, déjame contarte que a las 7 nos vamos en vivo en la mezcla. Vamos a encender las cámaras and we're going to be all the way live. Live video stream en la música app y también te voy a dar boletos para Don Omar. Y si te los quieres ganar, I'm actually gonna give you a keyword en 5 minutos. Pero primero, hay que continuar la entrevista aquí con Karen Bass. We're a day away from the elections, man. Y estamos aquí platicando con ella, haciéndole las preguntas que le interesa a nuestra gente latina. So hay que hacerle una última pregunta because I know she's gotta go.
1: I have an uncle that's a firefighter in the LA County.
2: Oh, good.
1: And he fought the fires that happened in Palisades.
2: Mm-hmm.
1: I know that there was a lot of talk after the fires about the fire hydrants. Mm-hmm. How are we prepared now with the fire hydrants? Do all the fire hydrants now have water in case it happens again?
2: Yes. All of the fire hydrants in the city of Los Angeles. Yes.
1: Which Palisades covers?
2: Palisades covers, right. Not Eaton, not Altadena. Even though I've learned as mayor, there's expectations that I govern everywhere. I've been yelled at for not providing building permits in Pasadena. Pasadena has a mayor.
1: Yeah, Pasadena.
2: And it's not me. Well,
1: we were going to ask you about something in Long Beach, and I told him, no, Long Beach is not leave her alone in that.
2: And yeah. Altadena is not in the city of Los Angeles.
3: Mrs. Bass, you know, everybody that don't know you don't know that you have par nietos latinos.
1: Yeah, you got Latinos in your family.
2: Absolutely.
1: How? Explain.
3: Yes. How does that happen? Like,
2: my husband was Mexican.
3: Oh, wow.
2: He has passed away, but he was a Chicano leader in the San Fernando Valley, as I was a Black leader in South LA. We were friends for many, many years. We had a child together.
3: Nice.
2: Unfortunately, we lost that child.
3: Oh,
2: and her husband. Both were in a car accident. He remarried after we split up. He had 3 children. We raised the kids together.
3: Okay.
2: My kids do not like being called stepkids.
3: Nice.
2: I have been in their life since the moment they were born.
3: Nice.
2: And now the youngest is 34. And so they live with me. The youngest lives with me, with her husband and my 3 grandkids.
1: And one last thing that we want to share to everybody, that the mayor's house does not belong to the mayor.
2: No, the mayor. The mayor's
1: house. We were talking about this off the air.
2: The mayor's house nor the neighborhood belongs to the mayor. This is the mayor's residence. It belongs to the city of Los Angeles. I'm the 4th mayor to live there.
3: Nice.
2: Mayor Bradley, Mayor Villaraigosa, Mayor Garcetti, all live there.

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Where are we at? Oh, there we go. And then a las 6:40 de la tarde is the Dodgers against the Diamondbacks. They're going to be in Arizona at 101 degrees. Y tenga para que se entretenga tu PZ Sports.

I like that record. Chica 305. John Summit y Fade. Another one. All right, check out this one. 54 Ultra. Talk to you. Let's go. One of the hottest tracks right now. Worldwide. Might be the summer song. Might be. Summer 26. Alex Sensation. Let's go.

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I got you. All you gotta do is textear la palabra clave. Sigue texteando ella al 43902 to win your tickets with Mega 96.3.